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2: Good afternoon. Now your weather forecast for Patagonia and surrounding areas. Skies remain sunny, breezy for every Saturday afternoon, high around 87, wind from the west 10 to 20 miles per hour. Clear skies tonight, we have settled near 54, northeast winds 5 to 15. Plenty of sunshine, hot and dry for Sunday, 92 for the high. Another hot, dry day for Monday, mostly sunny with a high in the low to mid-90s. For 100.5 K-Pop, I'm staff meteorologist James Coffington.
3: Stardate May 30th. The moon can be like a painter's canvas, dabbed with many colors. The silver of a frosty night, the gold of honey, the orange of a ripe cantaloupe, even the deep red of blood. But it's almost never blue, at least not in appearance. It sometimes is blue in name, though, including tonight. That's because it's the second full moon of May, a repeat appearance known as a blue moon. The color of the moon, full or not, depends on several factors. When the moon is low in the sky, as it rises or sets, its light passes through a thicker layer of air. Molecules in the atmosphere scatter blue wavelengths of light, allowing the red to shine through. As the moon climbs higher, we see more of its true color, gray. But the moon is so bright that it looks white or silver. During a lunar eclipse, the moon passes through Earth's dark shadow. But sunlight filtering through Earth's atmosphere makes the moon look dark orange or red. In rare cases, the moon can actually look blue. That happens after volcanic eruptions or big forest fires. These events pump out particles that scatter red light, allowing the blue to shine through. After the eruption of Krakatoa in 1883, the moon appeared blue for months around the entire globe. Whatever its color, enjoy tonight's blue moon. And look quite close to it throughout the night for the star Antares, the heart of the scorpion. They'll be closest as they set. McDonald Observatory offers workshops, guides, and other resources for teachers. Details at mcdonaldobservatory.org. And for the McDonald Observatory, I'm Billy Henry.

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2: From Feature Story News in San Francisco, I'm Ira Spitzer with a look back at some of the week's top stories. U.S. President Donald Trump said he's set to make a final determination with Iran over a deal that may end the conflict in the Middle East and set off new rounds of nuclear talks. FSN's Mitch McCann has the latest.
3: President Trump took to Truth Social on Friday, where he discussed a number of requirements for any deal with Iran, after days of media reports suggesting that an agreement was imminent. Mr. Trump wrote that Iran must agree it will never have a nuclear weapon, the Strait of Hormuz must reopen immediately, and that all mines must be removed from the water. He went on to say that the U.S. would unearth enriched nuclear material and then destroy it, and that no money would be exchanged. And he added that a number of less important items had been agreed upon. The president signed off by saying he was meeting in the Situation Room to make a final determination. Mitch McCann, New York.
2: Doctors in the Democratic Republic of Congo said they are battling a shortage of basic supplies. Healthcare facilities have been attacked and patients have fled, further spreading the Ebola virus. More than 220 people are thought to have died so far. FSN's Chris Ochamringa reports from the Congolese capital, Kinshasa.
4: Officials there are overwhelmed by the number of patients who have been taken to treatment centers, and they have been calling on the international community to come to the help of the DRC, because this is a country facing multiple challenges. There's an armed conflict in eastern Congo. The M23 rebels have captured swathes of territory, so the government has been prioritizing ending that war. It doesn't have enough resources to deal with this Ebola outbreak. So they have been appealing to the World Health Organization, the Africa Centers for Disease Control, and other donors to come in and help. And a number of them have already responded very positively and have committed to send in money to help stop that disease from claiming more lives.
2: Pope Leo unveiled a manifesto laying out the Catholic Church's position on artificial intelligence. FSN's Europe correspondent William Denzelow reports.
5: It's been 11 years since Pope Francis unveiled the Catholic Church's climate manifesto. Today, his successor, Pope Leo, is laying out the Vatican's view on the ethical and social challenges created by AI. The American Pope will present his Magnifica Humanitas alongside officials from the Holy See and artificial intelligence experts, including the co-founder of AI startup Anthropic. Leo's previously raised concerns over the use of AI in the military, warning the delegation of decisions of life and death to machines could create a destructive spiral. He's also criticised what he says is the environmental devastation caused by harvesting the rare earth minerals used in modern technology.
2: From Bureaus Worldwide, this is FSN. The French Prime Minister convened a special meeting of ministers to discuss the government's response to an ongoing heat wave. It was a week of unseasonably hot temperatures. FSN's Ross Cullen reports from Paris.
6: The Italian cities of Rome, Bologna, Florence and Turin are on red alert because of the heat wave. Meanwhile, northern Spain has seen temperatures of 43 degrees Celsius. France is also continuing to sweat in the spring heat wave. The government is coming under pressure over the growing number of drownings, as people of all ages have got into difficulty while trying to cool off in rivers and the sea. And the Czech tennis player Jakub Mensik collapsed on course at the French Open following his second-round win in sweltering conditions at Roland Garros. Ross Cullen, Paris.
2: The foreign ministers of the Quad grouping, India, the United States, Japan and Australia, announced a slew of measures to bolster ties in the Indo-Pacific region. It included a new critical minerals initiative and an energy cooperation mechanism as countries face rising fuel prices and supply shocks due to the blockade of the Strait of Hormuz. FSN's Ishan Garg has more from New Delhi.
7: a critical minerals initiative, another one, an energy initiative announced by the US. And on top of that, for the very first time, Quad countries are coming together to launch a new port building initiative that will be done in partnership with the country of Fiji. And the idea behind all of this seems to be that the Quad countries are focusing heavily on ensuring what they have been calling for a very long time, free and open maritime transit through the Indo-Pacific region. Analysts in New Delhi have been seeing for a long time Quad as a counterbalancing power to Beijing's rising influence in the region. And through these initiatives, it seems like the Quad countries are coming together to bolster their own supply chains through the Indo-Pacific.
2: Those were some of the week's top stories. Iris Pitzer reporting.

Hey, this is Molly from Borderlands Restoration. And the monarchs flutter, the ground nesting bees buzz, and the yellowbill cuckoo sings when they hear us say it. 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
2: Good afternoon. Now your weather forecast for Patagonia and surrounding areas. Skies remain sunny, breezy for every Saturday afternoon, high around 87, wind from the west 10 to 20 miles per hour. Clear skies tonight, we'll settle near 54, northeast winds 5 to 15. Plenty of sunshine, hot and dry for Sunday, 92 for the high. Another hot, dry day for Monday, mostly sunny with a high in the low to mid-90s. For 100.5 K-Pup, I'm Staff Meteorologist James Coffington.

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Porky Chadwick, your platypushing papa, your daddy over the radio. And I'm here to remind you to listen to the oldies hours every day. I say every day, 1 to 2 on K-Pop. 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
2: Good afternoon. Now your weather forecast for Patagonia and surrounding areas. Skies remain sunny, breezy. For every Saturday afternoon, high around 87. Wind from the west, 10 to 20 miles per hour. Clear skies tonight, with a settle near 54. Northeast winds, 5 to 15. Plenty of sunshine, hot and dry for Sunday, 92 for the high. Another hot, dry day for Monday, mostly sunny with a high in the low to mid-90s. For 100.5 K-Pop, I'm Staff Meteorologist James Coffington.

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2: Good afternoon. Now your weather forecast for Patagonia and surrounding areas. Skies remain sunny, breezy for every Saturday afternoon, high around 87, wind from the west 10 to 20 miles per hour. Clear skies tonight with a settle near 54, northeast winds 5 to 15. Plenty of sunshine, hot and dry for Sunday, 92 for the high. Another hot, dry day for Monday, mostly sunny with a high in the low to mid-90s. For 100.5 K-Pop, I'm Staff Meteorologist James Coffington.

teeter-totter. 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One no Johnny's proliferate. The wind rises, the hour is late. Here in the going, going,

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1: Good afternoon. Now your weather forecast for Patagonia and surrounding areas. Skies remain sunny, breezy. For every Saturday afternoon, high around 87. Wind from the west, 10 to 20 miles per hour. Clear skies tonight, with a settle near 54. Northeast winds, 5 to 15. Plenty of sunshine, hot and dry for Sunday, 92 for the high. Another hot, dry day for Monday, mostly sunny with a high in the low to mid-90s. For 100.5 K-Pop, I'm Staff Meteorologist James Coffington.

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1: Good afternoon. Now your weather forecast for Patagonia and surrounding areas. Skies remain sunny, breezy. For every Saturday afternoon, high around 87. Wind from the west 10 to 20 miles per hour. Clear skies tonight with a settling near 54. Northeast winds 5 to 15. Plenty of sunshine, hot and dry for Sunday, 92 for the high. Another hot, dry day for Monday, mostly sunny with a high in the low to mid-90s. For 100.5 K-Pop, I'm Staff Meteorologist James Coffington.

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2: Good morning. Now your weather forecast for Patagonia and surrounding areas. Wall-to-wall sunshine, breezy, hot, and dry for every Sunday, high around 92. Southwest winds 15 to 25. Clear skies tonight, falling to around 56. Winds become light from the northwest. Sunny, breezy, hot for Monday, 96 for the high. Partly cloudy, breezy, not as hot for Tuesday, high in the lower 90s. For 100.5 K-Pop, I'm staff meteorologist James Covington.

Hey everybody, this is Fred. 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
2: This is Bird Note. Snake eagles are pretty incredible. That name, snake eagle, may conjure up some kind of fearsome sci-fi hybrid, spawned in a secret laboratory. But snake eagles are for real, and they are awesome, big birds of prey. When a soaring snake eagle spots a delicious snake, it swoops down suddenly, grabbing with its talons. Then it immediately flies upward as the snake writhes and strikes. The first order of business is to minimize the danger, so the eagle crushes or tears off the snake's head. Still on the wing, it then swallows the entire snake head first. Snake eagles are a bit smaller than bald eagles. There are 6 different species, and they live mainly in Africa, although one ranges as far as Europe and India. Snake eagle legs and toes are covered in thick scales that help protect them from bites. And bites are a serious risk. Snake eagles take on some of the swiftest and deadliest snakes in the world, like cobras and black mambas. But not every meal is a battle with a deadly adversary. When not snatching snakes, snake eagles may also hunt lizards, rodents, and even bats or fish. For Bird Note, I'm Michael Stein. 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

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Listen, oh guru, no method, no teacher, just you and I, nature, in the Father, and the Son, and the Holy Ghost, in the garden.

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2: Good morning. Now your weather forecast for Patagonia and surrounding areas. Wall-to-wall sunshine, breezy, hot, and dry for every Sunday, high around 92. Southwest winds 15 to 25. Clear skies tonight, falling to around 56. Winds become light from the northwest. Sunny, breezy, hot for Monday, 96 for the high. Partly cloudy, breezy, not as hot for Tuesday, high in the lower 90s. For 100.5 KPUP, I'm Staff Meteorologist James Covington.

You put your hair back the way that you had it when we first met. I found an old shirt buried way back in the closet. You laughed when you saw it. Now I'll get the folding chairs out of the basement. It only takes two to make our table feel crowded. But it's not the candlelight, and it's not the wine that reminds me why I'm yours and what keeps you mine. Well, it's nice to see ourselves through someone else's eyes sometimes. You put your hand in my hand 'cause we sit closer. When our friends come over,

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2: From Feature Story News in San Francisco, I'm Ira Spitzer with a look back at some of the week's top stories. U.S. President Donald Trump said he's set to make a final determination with Iran over a deal that may end the conflict in the Middle East and set off new rounds of nuclear talks. FSN's Mitch McCann has the latest.
3: President Trump took to Truth Social on Friday, where he discussed a number of requirements for any deal with Iran, after days of media reports suggesting that an agreement was imminent. Mr. Trump wrote that Iran must agree it will never have a nuclear weapon, the Strait of Hormuz must reopen immediately, and that all mines must be removed from the water. He went on to say that the U.S. would unearth enriched nuclear material and then destroy it, and that no money would be exchanged. And he added that a number of less important items had been agreed upon. The president signed off by saying he was meeting in the Situation Room to make a final determination. Mitch McCann, New York.
2: Doctors in the Democratic Republic of Congo said they are battling a shortage of basic supplies. Healthcare facilities have been attacked and patients have fled, further spreading the Ebola virus. More than 220 people are thought to have died so far. FSN's Chris Ochamringa reports from the Congolese capital, Kinshasa.
4: Officials there are overwhelmed by the number of patients who have been taken to treatment centers, and they have been calling on the international community to come to the help of the DRC, because this is a country facing multiple challenges. There's an armed conflict in eastern Congo. The M23 rebels have captured swathes of territory, so the government has been prioritizing ending that war. It doesn't have enough resources to deal with this Ebola outbreak. So they have been appealing to the World Health Organization, the Africa Centers for Disease Control, and other donors to come in and help. And a number of them have already responded very positively and have committed to send in money to help stop that disease from claiming more lives.
2: Pope Leo unveiled a manifesto laying out the Catholic Church's position on artificial intelligence. FSN's Europe correspondent William Denzolo reports.
5: It's been 11 years since Pope Francis unveiled the Catholic Church's climate manifesto. Today, his successor, Pope Leo, is laying out the Vatican's view on the ethical and social challenges created by AI. The American Pope will present his Magnifica Humanitas alongside officials from the Holy See and artificial intelligence experts, including the co-founder of AI startup Anthropic. Leo's previously raised concerns over the use of AI in the military, warning the delegation of decisions of life and death to machines could create a destructive spiral. He's also criticised what he says is the environmental devastation caused by harvesting the rare earth minerals used in modern technology.
2: From Bureaus Worldwide, this is FSN. The French Prime Minister convened a special meeting of ministers to discuss the government's response to an ongoing heat wave. It was a week of unseasonably hot temperatures. FSN's Ross Cullen reports from Paris.
6: The Italian cities of Rome, Bologna, Florence, and Turin are on red alert because of the heat wave. Meanwhile, northern Spain has seen temperatures of 43 degrees Celsius. France is also continuing to sweat in the spring heat wave. The government is coming under pressure over the growing number of drownings as people of all ages have got into difficulty while trying to cool off in rivers and the sea. And the Czech tennis player Jakub Mensik collapsed on course at the French Open following his second round win in sweltering conditions at Roland Garros. Ross Cullen, Paris.
2: The foreign ministers of the Quad grouping, India, the United States, Japan and Australia, announced a slew of measures to bolster ties in the Indo-Pacific region. It included a new critical minerals initiative and an energy cooperation mechanism as countries face rising fuel prices and supply shocks due to the blockade of the Strait of Hormuz. FSN's Ishan Garg has more from New Delhi.
7: a critical minerals initiative, another one, an energy initiative announced by the US. And on top of that, for the very first time, Quad countries are coming together to launch a new port building initiative that will be done in partnership with the country of Fiji. And the idea behind all of this seems to be that the Quad countries are focusing heavily on ensuring what they have been calling for a very long time, free and open maritime transit through the Indo-Pacific region. Analysts in New Delhi have been seeing for a long time Quad as a counterbalancing power to Beijing's rising influence in the region. And through these initiatives, it seems like the Quad countries are coming together to bolster their own supply chains through the Indo-Pacific.
2: Those were some of the week's top stories. Ira Spitzer reporting.

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2: Good morning. Now your weather forecast for Patagonia and surrounding areas. Wall-to-wall sunshine, breezy, hot, and dry for every Sunday, high around 92. Southwest winds 15 to 25. Clear skies tonight, falling to around 56. Winds become light from the northwest. Sunny, breezy, hot for Monday, 96 for the high. Partly cloudy, breezy, not as hot for Tuesday, the high in the lower 90s. For 100.5 K-Pup, I'm staff meteorologist James Covington.
3: Start date May 31st. It's early in the long winter night at the South Pole, but a few dozen scientists and others have settled in at a research base there. They monitor the weather and climate, listen to rumbles in the ice below, and watch auroras dancing in the dark skies above. And they operate observatories that study the universe beyond. One of those observatories is buried in the ice. Known as Ice Cube, it's a set of thousands of light detectors. They look for evidence of neutrinos, particles that are produced in the sun, exploding stars, and other powerful objects and events. They almost never interact with other matter. But when one does interact, by smashing into an ice molecule, it produces a quick flash of light. Studying that flicker reveals details about the neutrino, including its origin. And that tells scientists more about the body that created it. Another observatory, the South Pole Telescope, studies the afterglow of the Big Bang. Known as the cosmic microwave background, it's a sort of haze that fills the entire universe. Tiny fluctuations in the haze reveal details about the birth of the first stars and galaxies. Water vapor in the atmosphere absorbs microwaves, but the South Pole is almost 2 miles high, and it's so cold that there's almost no water vapor in the skies above it. That allows the 10-meter dish to study the background glow in great detail, under the clear, dark skies at the bottom of the world. You can follow us on social media and through our website, stardate.org. For the University of Texas McDonald Observatory, I'm Billy Henry.

The door you follow, find yourself at war. Watch waterfalls of pity roar. You feel to moan, but unlike before, you discover that you just be one more person crying.

Born victory, some downfall, private reasons, great or small, can be seen in the eyes of those that call to make all that should be killed to crawl, while others say don't hate nothing at all except hatred. Disillusion, words like bullets bark as human gods aim for their mark. Make everything from toy guns that spark to flesh-colored Christs that glow in the dark. It's easy to see without looking too far that not

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Did you hear the cops finally busted Madame Marie for telling fortunes better

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I want to just let you all know you need to listen to K-Pup Radio in Patagonia, KPUP. 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
2: This is Bird Note. Snake eagles are pretty incredible. That name, snake eagle, may conjure up some kind of fearsome sci-fi hybrid, spawned in a secret laboratory. But snake eagles are for real, and they are awesome, big birds of prey. When a soaring snake eagle spots a delicious snake, it swoops down suddenly, grabbing with its talons. Then it immediately flies upward as the snake writhes and strikes. The first order of business is to minimize the danger, so the eagle crushes or tears off the snake's head. Still on the wing, it then swallows the entire snake head first. Snake eagles are a bit smaller than bald eagles. There are 6 different species, and they live mainly in Africa, although one ranges as far as Europe and India. Snake eagle legs and toes are covered in thick scales that help protect them from bites. And bites are a serious risk. Snake eagles take on some of the swiftest and deadliest snakes in the world, like cobras and black mambas. But not every meal is a battle with a deadly adversary. When not snatching snakes, snake eagles may also hunt lizards, rodents, and even bats or fish. For Bird Note, I'm Michael Stein. 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

Each year, KPUP is proud to award two $1,000 scholarships to deserving seniors at Patagonia Union High School. This year's scholarship recipients are Brianna Mahalka, who plans to pursue a degree in dentistry, and Valeria Castellanos, who plans to study the art industry. 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
3: Good morning. Now your weather forecast for Patagonia and surrounding areas. Wall-to-wall sunshine, breezy, hot, and dry for every Sunday, high around 92. Southwest winds 15 to 25. Clear skies tonight, falling to around 56. Winds become light from the northwest. Sunny, breezy, hot for Monday, 96 for the high. Partly cloudy, breezy, not as hot for Tuesday, high in the lower 90s. For 100.5 K-Pop, I'm staff meteorologist James Coffington.

And I was barely out of high school then. And I guess I feel the same result. And then moment.

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2: Good morning. Now your weather forecast for Patagonia and surrounding areas. Wall-to-wall sunshine, breezy, hot, and dry for every Sunday, high around 92. Southwest winds 15 to 25. Clear skies tonight, falling to around 56. Winds become light from the northwest. Sunny, breezy, hot for Monday, 96 for the high. Partly cloudy, breezy, not as hot for Tuesday, the high in the lower 90s. For 100.5 Keep Up, I'm staff meteorologist James Covington.
3: This is Growing Native, and I'm Petey Mosquito. It's a mild start to summer, isn't it? I mean, some mornings at our home near the banks of the old Wahalota here are chilly. I'm not kidding. We have 40-degree mornings, and it makes me laugh when I put on a jacket to wander outside at dawn. I told Ms. Mosquito, you know, if this was October, I'd be starting a fire in the wood stove. But, you know, it doesn't take long for the sun to heat up the day, and it's not getting that hot yet. Not yet. Hey, out where we live in scruffy grassland. Scruffy grassland isn't a biotic community. It's the grassland around us. It's full of mesquite. Not big mesquite. A lot of mesquite and catclaw mimosa. Wait a minute, Bush. Mimosa bionicifera. But here's what I'm getting at. It's the land of soap tree yuccas as well. And they're blooming. Soap tree yuccas are blooming around the mesquites and beyond, right beyond in the grasslands and deserts. Yucca elata, yucca elata, if you like, potato patata. The species name means tall. And they can be quite tall, 10, 15, 20, 25 feet tall. And they get branches. They're arborescent. And add this flowering stalk, please. Add 6, 7, 8, 9 feet of flowering panicles covered in white flowers. So dense, you can't tell the stalks have branches. Sometimes the panicle, that flower stalk, can't support the weight. And they bend toward the earth. On the shorter yuccas, they bend and touch the ground. You know, out where we live, the terrain is so flat for miles, and as far as you can see, dozens and dozens of white spires tower over the land. What a plant. You know, later this summer, the seed capsules will form, and they're woody. These marvelous three-chambered capsules are woody, and they will slowly crack open. They'll dehisce. And flat black seed, the seed is in these marvelously organized rows, the flat black seed will drop to the earth slowly over the summer. Other yuccas, banana yucca, yucca baccata, mountain yucca, yucca matarensis, have fleshy pods. But the hard pods, the hard woody pods of soap tree yucca, I mean, they are cool. It makes you want to collect them and put them on your mantle, on your bookshelf. Do you need some clutter? You need a yucca elata pod. Okay, I'm getting too excited. Enough about soap tree yuccas. Earlier in the spring, you know, there's all this blooming going on. What's that about? And now's the time to go out and look at seed and fruit. Like on the pale wolfberry, Lycium pallidum, you know, a real common branchy, spinescent branchy shrub around the southwest. But it leaves out in the early spring. And then it flowers, and the flowers are large, inch and a half, funnel-shaped white with a greenish tinge and streaks of purple. Unbelievable. And the flowers are pendulous. They're really neat how they dangle from the branches mixed in with the very pale leaves that give it the name pallidum, Lycium pallidum, or the common name pale wolfberry. It's a wolfberry, so it's in the nightshade family. And those funnel-shaped flowers after them, oh yeah, here comes this large reddish fruit. It looks cool in those pale leaves, too. Edible fruit. I mean, it's not going to get any awards for sweetness. It's bitter. It's bitter. But it's edible. And it's full of seed, by the way. Oh, dear. Oh, my goodness. What a cool plant. My old friend Libby way back when told me that, hey, that's a southwestern goji berry. Oh, I see a great wealth in my future, right? Anyway, Lycium pallidum is found in many biotic communities, including the scruffy grassland. Oh, man. The borderlands are beautiful. Yeah, they are. Hey, I'm Petey Mosquito, and this has been Growing Native.

Who are you anyway? Chad Cobb on the fiddle. Matt Flinner on that mando solo right there. Bryn Davies here on the bass.

Good afternoon. It's time again for the Sunday Classical Connection. This is Mark Berg, your host for the hour. Programming for today's show was provided by Christina Wilhelm. She starts us off with Sharon Isbin. Multiple Grammy winner Sharon Isbin was named the 2020 Musical America Worldwide Instrumentalist of the Year, the first guitarist to receive the honor. She has been a soloist with more than 200 orchestras and has performed in the world's finest halls across 40 countries. Isbin performed in Martin Scorsese's Oscar-winning The Departed, at Ground Zero for the first internationally televised 9/11 memorial, at the White House by the invitation of President Obama, and as the only classical artist in the 2010 Grammy Awards. The documentary Sharon Isbin, Troubadour, was seen by millions on more than 200 PBS stations nationwide. Today, we'll listen to her playing all three movements of Johann Sebastian Bach's Concerto in A Minor, accompanied by the Zurich Chamber Orchestra.

That was guitarist Sharon Isbin playing Bach's Jesu, Joy of Man's Desiring. Next, we're going to hear from duo

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We're going to end today's show with Laura Cargill, who has been concertizing as a solo pianist since the age of 13. In fact, has performed several concerts here in Patagonia. Today, we'll hear her as a soloist playing some transcriptions for piano. Transcriptions are musical arrangements of pieces originally written for a different instrument or ensemble, adopted for solo piano or piano duet. Here's Laura playing a Franz Liszt transcription of Robert Schumann's Windmug and Maurice Ravel's transcriptions of Daphnis et Chloé and the Waltz. Thank you for listening today. Tune in next Sunday for more Classical Connections.

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The simple ways I never see. 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Some kindness, or maybe, I just don't care. 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

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I'm just up against a wall and I wanna be free.

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I hope you're listening and turning it up real loud so you can hear all the good music on K-Pop 100.5 FM.

0: 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Ah, music, he said, wiping his eyes. A magic beyond all we do here.
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2: Now the weather forecast for K-Pup. I'm Nowcast meteorologist Scott Cook. Our lows be down to 57 degrees tonight, with clear skies and winds out of the southwest at 5 to 10 miles an hour. Our highs will be back up to 93 degrees Monday afternoon with plenty of sunshine and a southwestern breeze up to 15 miles an hour. Mostly clear skies for our Monday night. Lows will be back down to 58 degrees with a southwestern breeze at around 10 miles an hour. Rocking the border with 100.5 K-Pup, I'm Nowcast meteorologist Scott Cook.

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2: Good afternoon. Now your weather forecast for Patagonia and surrounding areas. Plenty of sunshine, breezy, hot, and dry for every Sunday afternoon, high around 92. Southwest winds 15 to 25. Clear skies tonight, thunder band 56. Winds become light from the northwest. Sunny, breezy, hot for Monday, 96 for the high. Partly cloudy, breezy, not as hot for Tuesday, high in the lower 90s. For 100.5 Keep Up, I'm staff meteorologist James Covington.
3: Stardate May 31st. It's early in the long winter night at the South Pole, but a few dozen scientists and others have settled in at a research base there. They monitor the weather and climate, listen to rumbles in the ice below, and watch auroras dancing in the dark skies above. And they operate observatories that study the universe beyond. One of those observatories is buried in the ice. Known as Ice Cube, it's a set of thousands of light detectors. They look for evidence of neutrinos, particles that are produced in the sun, exploding stars, and other powerful objects and events.